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1: 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The pilot didn't know the fuel he was about to put in had been transported to the scene from Lodwar. High alert Kenya Revenue officials noticed an unusual car that had carried the jet fuel. It was arrested and the driver questioned. The driver refused to them that he transported the fuel from Lodwar. Immediately, this KRA official and the police Eldoret Airstream were instructed from Nairobi to release the driver if they cared about their lives. Is it this fuel that caused the chopper not to pick up in high altitude? Is that why the pilot first came down and tried again to pick up? These are fundamental questions. What did Kipchumba Murkomen know about the people who called this KRA officer and the police at Eldoret Airstream officials? Mr. William Ruto, what do you know about General Francis Ogola's death? Are you willing to tell the country why you allowed General Francis Ogola to fly in a Bell Hue helicopter with a questionable mechanical status? The DPP must use his powers and establish an inquest on these unresolved murders over the last 4 years.
0: Egela na gina risaraga sabwe balye golo monne hejo ke balabe kala no hero bare biyo risho na gidma ina na ya gwake ya hole mishura ila odinga ele muna jangate makyo be na rikino ne serikali njure na good ne kuibala kinye lobe nyolo shole Kenya ajo kanyona bana ta sete ngara ke ya hole mishura ila odinga.
1: Why were the medical doctors of the late prime minister denied access to him at the last hours? Why did he have doctors from Nairobi West Hospital, a hospital closely associated with William Ruto, than his own doctors? Why were the instructions of Raida's doctor ignored that Raida should in trouble? Raida Odinga was a respecter of Luo traditions and customs. How could a person known respecter of Luo traditions and customs indicate that he should be buried in 72 hours? Again, it's all known Luo traditions and customs. Was William Ruto anywhere an executor of Raila Odinga's will? Why was there no postmortem done on the body of Raila Odinga? Why was he forced to go to India through a private jet? Why did the president force Raila Odinga to go to India? Why was his party ODM taken over before his body arrived in the country, despite the known African customs that you don't inherit a man or a woman for that matter before they are buried? Who are these doctors who accompanied Raila Odinga against the wishes of his personal doctor, Professor David Oluoch Olunye? These are hard questions that Kenyans want to know.
0: Lamon hoy balunye hilari koni lorgio male DCP riga de gashagwam balir bungei lebolos horge jua adam ya musi yole kanjori ya joge lodo kwenye grei lebo nyenge sumari na luboro ke jua adam ya ima 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

0: Supporting holding on the high to monation curriculum, monessa to morning deva. 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
2: On the fateful day after ngeno was dropped at Edebes, the helicopter went to fuel in Eldoret. The pilot didn't know the fuel he was about to put in had been transported to the scene from Lodwar. High alert Kenya Revenue officials noticed an unusual car that had carried the jet fuel. It was arrested and the driver questioned. The driver refused to them that he transported the fuel from Lodwar. Immediately, this KRA official and the police Eldoret Airstream were instructed from Nairobi to release the driver if they cared about their lives. Is it this fuel that caused the chopper not to pick up in high altitudes? Is that why the pilot first came down and tried again to pick up? These are fundamental questions. What did Kipchumba Murkomen know about the people who called this KRA officer and the police at Eldoret Airstream officials? Mr. William Ruto, what do you know about General Francis Ogola's death? Are you willing to tell the country why you allowed General Francis Ogola to fly in a Bell Hue helicopter with a questionable mechanical status? The DPP must use his powers and establish an inquest on these unresolved murders over the last 4 years.
0: Lomon hoi balo jela riko ni tenkara ike ya ole meshu yoloti ya na urbunge ili haba joho na ngeno gila ki narishata kasha kwa hibali ya joho njere eke bala benka lano erobata hebi yorisho tenkara 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
2: Why were the medical doctors of the late Prime Minister denied access to him at the last hours? Why did he have doctors from Nairobi West Hospital, a hospital closely associated with William Ruto, than his own doctors. Why were the instructions of Raila's doctor ignored, that Raila should in trouble? Raila Odinga was a respecter of Luo traditions and customs. How could a person, known respecter of Luo traditions and customs, indicate that he should be buried in 72 hours? Against all known Luo traditions and customs. Was William Ruto anywhere an executor of Raila Odinga's will? Why was there no postmortem done on the body of Raila Odinga? Why was he forced to go to India through a private jet? Why did the president force Raila Odinga to go to India? Why was his party ODM taken over before his body arrived in the country, despite the known African customs that you don't inherit a man or a woman for that matter before they are buried? Who are these doctors who accompanied Raila Odinga against the wishes of his personal doctor, Professor David Oluoch Olunya? These are hard questions that Kenyans want to know.
0: Lomon ho shemodoke balunye holarikoni lolkyo male DCP regate gashagwa tengaragi kea hole meshu nolarikoni balorkyo male ODM Raila Odinga bali horbonge lebolo sorge juwa adome musi hole kanjori 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
1: we got this bitterness because he has spoken on matters touching on CRBC, a Chinese company, and also alleged that there were also Chinese from some China civil engineering company that were deported from this country. Rigathi has beef to pick with the China Roads and Bridges Corporation. Underness is the high priest of corruption. He attempted to extort Kenya shillings 300 million from CRBC when he was the deputy president of the Republic of Kenya. And he tried to extort this money from CRBC, or China Roads and Bridges Corporation, over their alleged transgressions during the Uhuru Kenyatta regime. We are here to tell all our foreign direct investors into Kenya, your investments, your contracts are safe, and even for us as members of parliament, we will safeguard your rights in line with the laws and the constitution of the Republic of Kenya.
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2: On the fateful day after Ngeno was dropped at Edebes, the helicopter went to fuel in Eldoret. The pilot didn't know the fuel he was about to put in had been transported to the scene from Lodwar. High alert Kenya Revenue officials noticed an unusual car that had carried the jet fuel. It was arrested and the driver questioned. The driver refused to them that he transported the fuel from Lodwar. Immediately, this KRA official and the police Eldoret Airstream were instructed from Nairobi to release the driver if they cared about their lives. Is it this fuel that caused the chopper not to pick up in high altitudes? Is that why the pilot first came down and tried again to pick up? These are fundamental questions. What did Kipchumba Murkomen know about the people who called this KRA officer and the police at Eldoret Airstream officials? Mr. William Ruto, what do you know about General Francis Ogola's death? Are you willing to tell the country why you allowed General Francis Ogola to fly in a Bell Hue helicopter with a questionable mechanical status? The DPP must use his powers and establish an inquest on these unresolved murders over the last 4 years.
0: Lamon ho shamado ya gire balunye tenere shata hola rikoni lorikyo male DCP regadi gashagwa agaisho kulio monsa atamuna arendeba kaji Samson olegebo
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2: This place called Ngararo has been having a problem for the last almost 10 years, but for the last 4 years we brought this JCU camp here so that it can stop those clashes. But for some weird reason, this time around again it's coming up. And this team is really looking at all angles to find out what is the reason behind. Because it doesn't look like the usual clashes that we have had over issues of land, over issues of cattle rustling or cattle theft. But this one, it looked like something else, and we are investigating. They have assured that we have about 3 companies of GSU and the other security teams in the entire county, led by the county commissioner. They're going to stop that menace here.
0: Lomon no semo doko ya grebalu nyor gavana i holent tu jankara ke hina muru ankara rene bola rabali onya kata pugutu onkuti olongina atulu soitia tena luboto lo sha
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3: if Mr. Gashagwa possesses any iota of evidence of murder, assassination networks, stolen firearms, corruption, or the concealment of suspects, he knows exactly what the law requires him to do as a good citizen of this country. Present the evidence, present the name, present the documents, the dates, present the witnesses, and then and hand them over to appropriate investigative and judicial institutions to take action. A former deputy president who sat in the National Security Council knows the difference between intelligence, evidence, hearsay, and political gossip. What Gashagwa is doing today is nothing but political gossip. National security cannot become a proper politician searching for relevance. Gashagwa being no exception. He should not use our national security as a prop to seek political relevance. Neither should the pain of bereaved families be converted into campaign material.
0: Lomon ho shamodo kuya gire balu nyolari koni lor kumote bunge na urbunge yolotia na kimani chungwa. 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
4: Rigathi lacks empathy and remorse. He is dancing on the grave of a patriot and trying to make political capital out of the death of a statesman. Right Honorable Raila Amolo Odinga, may his soul continue resting in eternal peace. When Baba died and he was being buried in Bondo, all the leadership of this country, both in the government and in opposition, were present. Did you see anyone looking like Rigathi Gachagua there?
5: No.
4: Up to today, he has not even gone to the family of Raila to tell them Pole. That's the same guy who wants to use Raila in statements here and there. It is in public domain that it is Rigathi who made an attempt on Raila's Odinga's life during the 2023 demonstrations when he instructed security officers to aim at him. To date, he has never mourned Raila. It's a fact he hated Raila with a passion.
0: Lamon ho shamodo kuya gire balunye na resata hilo ariko nilon kutite doko ya bunge kitokolo sonor bunge Junet Mohamed tengara kimba tengara kina bae na ibirta olariko nile DCP ebo nukulo mwone 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regarding Gachagua and Garak in the bank.
5: Why were the medical doctors of the late Prime Minister denied access to him at the last hours? Why did he have doctors from Nairobi West Hospital, a hospital closely associated with William Ruto, than his own doctors? Why were the instructions of Raida's doctor ignored, that Raida should in trouble? Raila Odinga was a respecter of Luo traditions and customs. How could a person known respecter of Luo traditions and customs indicate that he should be buried in 72 hours? Again, it's all known Luo traditions and customs. Was William Ruto anywhere an executor of Raila Odinga's will? Why was there no postmortem done on the body of Raila Odinga? Why was he forced to go to India through a private jet? Why did the president force Raila Odinga to go to India? Why was his party ODM taken over before his body arrived in the country, despite the known African customs that you don't inherit a man or a woman for that matter before they are buried? Who are these doctors who accompanied Raila Odinga against the wishes of his personal doctor, Professor David Oluchonunya? These are hard questions that Kenyans want to know.
0: Lomondo shamodo kaya gire balunye holari kondoro kyo male DCP Rigathi Gachagua ureto lomondo ingwa Narok na Ncherem ya gira ikilikuwa nolosho le maate kaunti ya rovi mirasi maga hapodo kaya gira 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